0: 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But what if you're seeing other apps? That's cool. We're not the jealous type. So go ahead, add Uber Eats to your roster and sign up to start delivering. 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